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1: 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BTS. 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
5: 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Somebody that you know.
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5: 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It doesn't exist.
4: No.
5: So you're sitting there saying, I qualify for this. You start applying and it turns out that it's crap.
4: Ay,
5: it's BS. It doesn't exist.
4: No hagan eso.
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3: Yes, sí.
4: Yes. Hi, this, you don't speak English?
3: No, English.
4: Okay. 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
4: 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He talks too loud.
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4: 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Mr. Martinez, please.
3: Yes, sí.
4: Yes. Hi, this, you don't speak English?
3: No, English.
4: Okay. 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
23: On August 4th, 1962, Marilyn Monroe died. 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

Estás escuchando a Rumba 106.1 y quiero invitarte a la Noche Latina de Parks Casino. 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